0: I wait until T-Mobile texts me every single month and says, your phone's about to be disconnected, pay your bill, and then I go and pay it.
1: No, I don't do that. No, are you kidding me? I'm like the queen of responsibility. I like to get it just all done in one fail swoosh.
0: What? I like the stress of it all. I like to go, ooh, is this call going to go through? Guess we'll all find out together.
1: Oh, okay. Let us know. Are you living on the edge when it comes to your bills? Or do you like to pay them early and just get it out of the way so you don't have to think about it? Slide into the DMs. Let's get rolling.
0: What are you, responsible? Ugh.

0: Today's Pop Crush.
1: Donnie Lauren hanging out with you tonight. Donnie, what is going on with your finger? Is that a Band-Aid? What happened?
2: So, oh my God. This is actually a warning to everybody out there. So I was opening up my drawer in my bathroom and I had my razor and it was like, you know, up. And then so I like reached in to grab something out and then the top of my finger sliced off on my razor.
1: Oh, okay. Well, I actually thought you were just trying to commit crimes and take your own fingerprints off, but now it actually gets worse. You did it by mistake.
2: Yeah. Blood everywhere. The top of your finger bleeds like crazy.
0: Tap the chat and be heard.
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17: Heartland weather.
18: A few sprinkles possible across the Northwoods late tonight, and otherwise partly cloudy with areas of dense fog. Lows will be back near average in the low to mid-50s. Partly cloudy and breezy with a backdoor cold front moving through the region tomorrow. We look to stay dry for the most part with highs in the mid-70s and winds gusting near 25 miles per hour from the northwest. Clear skies and lighter winds tomorrow night will drop lows back below average into the mid-40s. Mostly sunny Sunday, but highs remain below average in the low to mid-70s. For Weather Watch 12, I'm meteorologist Chase Ropenack on Mix 96.
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1: Lauren Snapp from Pop Crush Nights. 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I'm doing hard math, and we've got some hard cash up for you right now at popcrush.com. 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
1: Famous last words. I'll be all right without sunscreen. Donnie, Lord, take it out. Lord, I went to the beach and it was cloudy. And my friends were like, Donnie, you should put some sunscreen on. I was like, nah, I'll be all right. Third degree burn. Roasted. Well, it was so bad that we went out later that night to carry on my friend's birthday celebration. And like, as I was going around, there was people literally going, are you okay? Oh, that hurt.

0: crush.
1: This man got played, right? Seriously, a man, he shared that he just wanted to go to a strip club with his boys. He wanted a fun night out. But then all of a sudden, this young dancer came over to him and was like, oh, look, my life is really hard. Things are sad right now. Gave him this sob story. So no dances, no nothing. They just gave her all their money and were just like, here, you deserve it. And then they left and he was like, did I get played? He got played, right?
2: Yeah, for sure, right? I mean, you don't get to throw it in a circle and think I'm not going to throw some hundos. But if you just come over with a sad story, I've got sad dollars to give you. And this is no dollars. I'm not giving you money.
1: No, I was like, you 100% got played. What do you think? Did he get played? You can read the full story in the Pop Crush app. Then let us know.
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12: Heartland weather. A few sprinkles possible across the Northwoods late tonight, otherwise partly cloudy with areas of dense fog. Lows will be back near average in the low to mid-50s. Partly cloudy and breezy with a backdoor cold front moving through the region tomorrow. We look to stay dry for the most part with highs in the mid-70s and winds gusting near 25 miles per hour from the northwest. Clear skies and lighter winds

0: tomorrow night will drop lows back below average into the mid-40s. Mostly sunny Sunday, but highs remain below average in the low to mid-70s. For Weather Watch 12, I'm meteorologist Chase Ropenack on Mix 96.
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0: This is your all-access pass to the biggest hits and hottest celebrities. Oh, yeah. Pop Crush Nights.
1: What's up, bruh? Let's go get some Botox. Yeah. Apparently, that's the new thing. Botox is in. Men getting Botox.
2: You know, I'm into all of this. The bromance, the Botox, the bros doing fun things on the side. Wait.
1: I don't know. That sounds like a different like a different animal.
2: Botox.
1: Yeah. I mean, men already have a hard time showing their emotions. Now you don't want them to, like, you know, they can't tell on their face now. Now, everything about this seems wrong. Botox. You know what? I haven't had any Botox, but it's only because I can't afford it.

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1: Do you stand immediately when the plane lands? So you can read the full story in the Pop Crush app. A man got revenge on plane passengers who rushed to exit immediately after landing. He like took his time, helped everybody with their carry-on luggage, get it down. And I get it. Like, it is a little annoying when people are like rushing past you. But A, people have connecting flights. You don't know their story. And B, I'm 6'2". I'm not standing to leave. I'm standing because this leg hurts.
2: I have seen people rush the front of the plane and almost take out grandma, and nothing makes me madder.
1: Oh, it's a very tricky subject. Are you a stander immediately when the plane lands, or are you the kind who gets mad about it? 1-888-900-5217. Go off.
0: 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Hit the chat button on the Pop Crush app.
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11: Heartland Weather. A few sprinkles possible across the Northwoods late tonight, and otherwise partly cloudy with areas of dense fog. Lows will be back near average in the low to mid-50s. Partly cloudy and breezy with a backdoor cold front moving through the region tomorrow. We look to stay dry for the most part with highs in the mid-70s and winds gusting near 25 miles per hour from the northwest. Clear skies and lighter winds tomorrow night will drop lows back below average into the mid-40s. Mostly sunny Sunday, but highs remain below average in the low to mid-70s. For Weather Watch 12, I'm meteorologist Chase Ropenack on Mix 96.
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1: Gym goals. Donnie, Lauren hanging out. You know what my gym goals are, Lauren?
2: Is it a boy named Jim?
1: A slim Jim. Step into a slim Jim. No, actually, I need to step into a gym. That's what I need. That's my gym goal, Lauren, is to go to the gym.
2: Oh, good. Yeah, just go. You don't want to work out. You just want to go check it out, see the floor, watch those people sweat, and then leave.
1: No, if I'm there, I'll work out a little bit. Like, I'm like crazy. But like, my gym goal is like, I just need the motivation to go.
3: Just the

0: up till the morning.
1: Yeah, all night. Pop Crush Night.
2: Naked and Afraid. Yeah, I'm not afraid to admit I'm obsessed with Naked and Afraid.
3: I was wondering where this was going. I was like, oh no, is this a bathroom tale?
2: Discovery Plus, man, it is so good. I think about it all the time, like, could I survive 45 days in the wilderness?
3: No, Donnie, I am telling you right now, no, you could not. I don't even know if you would spend 45 minutes and be able to survive.
2: All right, challenge accepted.
3: Ooh.

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1: Lauren, so your sister just had a baby. Have you seen a picture of it yet?
2: Okay, so here's the thing. She did, and I was so nervous because no baby, when they're first born, is super cute, right? Like, they all kind of look like aliens.
1: All of them. Everybody's like, do you want to see my baby? It's like, not really, because I can't hide my face. What if it's ugly? You can't go, ew.
2: Thankfully, this one was real cute. I can't wait to hold her.
3: That'll be $84.52.
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6: Heartland weather. A few sprinkles possible across the Northwoods late tonight, otherwise partly cloudy with areas of dense fog. Lows will be back near average in the low to mid-50s. Partly cloudy and breezy with a backdoor cold front moving through the region tomorrow. We look to stay dry for the most part with highs in the mid-70s and winds gusting near 25 miles per hour from the northwest. Clear skies and lighter winds tomorrow night will drop lows back below average into the mid-40s. Mostly sunny Sunday, but highs remain below average in the low to mid-70s. For Weather Watch 12, I'm meteorologist Chase Ropenack on Mix 96.
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1: We like to hype your night. Lauren Snap, Donnie Meacham. We like to laugh a lot, don't we, Donnie?
2: Oh, we are always laughing. More on the inside, and because my 17 personalities are all talking to each other at the same time, and I am cackling. And lucky for you, we do it Monday through Friday. Yeah, right there on the Pop Crush app. Just

0: What is the hardest thing in the kitchen to do?
1: Cook. Duh. Well,
0: besides cooking. Yes. Setting that oven timer. What? Why does it take 32 different tries? Have you know you go, you click the button and you're like all the way up to the moments and then you hit set and then for some reason it doesn't set, it goes back to zero? Why? Mm-hmm. Why does it do that?
1: To be honest with you, I've been struggling with my microwave. I've probably had this microwave for like 6 years. And you know how it'll say like, here's the timer. You hit the timer and then it asks you quantity and I'll put in one. I don't know, one cup, I suppose. So I hit it and then nothing happened. So I just stopped using it.
0: It now is taking me 4 minutes. If I have to shave 4 minutes off the time now that I get, they need to make oven timers. Maybe we just go back to those, like the little thing from Peter Pan where it's like,
1: yeah, can we bring that back?
0: Yeah, bring that back.

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1: Pop crush.
2: So Donnie, a new study says 81% of college grads wish they were taught more life skills.
3: 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Am I wrong?
2: Good luck out there, kids.
3: It's a hard knock life.
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7: A few sprinkles possible across the Northwoods late tonight, otherwise partly cloudy with areas of dense fog. Lows will be back near average in the low to mid-50s. Partly cloudy and breezy with a backdoor cold front moving through the region tomorrow. We look to stay dry for the most part with highs in the mid-70s and winds gusting near 25 miles per hour from the northwest. Clear skies and lighter winds tomorrow night will drop lows back below average into the mid-40s. Mostly sunny Sunday, but highs remain below average in the low to mid-70s. For Weather Watch 12, I'm meteorologist Chase Ropenack on Mix 96.
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1: What is the most expensive piece of clothing you have ever paid for? 1-888-900-5217. $630,000. That's how much cash someone gave for the fedora that Harrison Ford wore in Indiana Jones. $630,000.
2: What? The most expensive item of clothing I've ever bought was like a blazer from Express. And then I got drunk on Fireball, fell face down, and I ripped it. So I'm not spending clothing on expensive things. I'm not spending money.
1: So you kind of are saying that you're a little bit like Harrison Ford and also living in the Temple of Doom?
2: I get more doom and gloom.

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1: 20 nuggets, a quarter pounder, large fries, Oreo McFlurry, apple pie, and maybe a side of cheeseburgers for later. Yeah, heart attack. What did happen? That is Mark Zuckerberg's McDonald's order. Can you believe? That's wild. Mine is 2 McChickens, no lettuce. I don't want that healthy stuff. 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
1: Awkward moment at a bar. Donnie, Lauren, hang it. I need to know, what do I do? I was at a bar with friends, a bar that I go to all the time. One of the bartenders stopped, even though I've seen them many, many times, gave me their number. Now I feel off. Can I go there still?
2: Yes, absolutely. You're going to go there. You're going to have a great time. You're going to figure it out if you want to date that person potentially.
1: I don't.
2: Oh, you don't?
1: I don't need to figure it out.
2: I mean, nobody turns down free drinks, right?
1: I know, but I feel like it's so awkward. Eventually, the person's going to be like, hey, you hitting me up or not?
2: No, I think you just show up and just have a good happy hour and call it a day. I mean, maybe I'm wrong, though. Let's get some advice from the crew. Hit us up in the DMs right there on the Pop Crush app.
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13: A few sprinkles possible across the Northwoods late tonight, otherwise partly cloudy with areas of dense fog. Lows will be back near average in the low to mid-50s. Partly cloudy and breezy with a backdoor cold front moving through the region tomorrow. We look to stay dry for the most part with highs in the mid-70s and winds gusting near 25 miles per hour from the northwest. Clear skies and lighter winds tomorrow night will drop lows back below average into the mid-40s. Mostly sunny Sunday, but highs remain below average in the low to mid-70s. For Weather Watch 12, I'm meteorologist Chase Ropenack on Mix 96.
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1: Oh, Lorna, I just got a text.
2: Of course you did.
1: Yeah, guess who it's from?
2: I am assuming it's probably some boy.
1: T-Mobile, and that's the guy who works there at T-Mobile. And guess what they're saying? Pay your bill or we're going to shut it off. Do you do that? I wait until T-Mobile texts me every single month and says, your phone's about to be disconnected, pay your bill, and then I go and pay it.
2: No, I don't do that. No, are you kidding me? I'm like the queen of responsibility. I like to get it just all done in one fail swoosh.
1: What? I like the stress of it all. I like to go, ooh, is this call going to go through? Guess we'll all find out together.
2: Oh, okay, let us know. Are you living on the edge when it comes to your bills? Or do you like to pay them early and just get it out of the way so you don't have to think about it? Slide into the DMs. Let's get rolling.
1: What are you, responsible? Ugh.

0: Fresh Nights.
1: Donnie Lauren hanging out with you tonight. Donnie, what is going on with your finger? Is that a Band-Aid?
2: Oh. What? Yes. What happened? Oh, my God. This is actually a warning to everybody out there. So I was opening up my drawer in my bathroom, and I had my razor. And it was, like, you know, up. And then so I, like, reached in to grab something out, and then the top of my finger sliced off on my razor.
1: Oh, okay. Well, I actually thought you were just trying to commit crimes and take your own fingerprints off, but now it actually gets worse. You did it by mistake.
2: Yeah. Blood everywhere. The top of your finger bleeds like crazy.
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10: A few sprinkles possible across the Northwoods late tonight, otherwise partly cloudy with areas of dense fog. Lows will be back near average in the low to mid-50s. Partly cloudy and breezy with a backdoor cold front moving through the region tomorrow. We look to stay dry for the most part with highs in the mid-70s and winds gusting near 25 miles per hour from the northwest. Clear skies and lighter winds tomorrow night will drop lows back below average into the mid-40s. Mostly sunny Sunday, but highs remain below average in the low to mid-70s. For Weather Watch 12, I'm meteorologist Chase Ropenack on Mix 96.
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Famous last words. 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And my friends were like, Donnie, you should put some sunscreen on. I was like, nah, I'll be all right. Third degree burn. 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And like, as I was going around, there was people literally going, are you okay? Oh, that hurts, right? I was like, it hurts. I'm dying. So famous last word. If somebody says they're going to be all right without sunscreen, you tell them they're an idiot.

0: Crush Nights. This man got played, right? Seriously, a man, he shared that he just wanted to go to a strip club with his boys. He wanted a fun night out. But then all of a sudden, this young dancer came over to him and was like, oh, no, my life is really hard. Things are sad right now. Gave him this sob story. So no dances, no nothing. They just gave her all their money and were just like, here, you deserve it. And then they left and he was like, did I get played? He got played, right?
1: Yeah, for sure, right? I mean, you don't get to throw it in a circle and think I'm not going to throw some hundos. But if you just come over with a sad story, I've got sad dollars to give you. And that's no dollars. I'm not giving you money.
0: No, I was like, you 100% got played. What do you think? Did he get played? You can read the full story in the Pop Crush app. Then let us know.
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11: Heartland Weather.
12: A few sprinkles possible across the Northwoods late tonight, otherwise partly cloudy with areas of dense fog. Lows will be back near average in the low to mid-50s. Partly cloudy and breezy with a backdoor cold front moving through the region tomorrow. We look to stay dry for the most part with highs in the mid-70s and winds gusting near 25 miles per hour from the northwest. Clear skies and lighter winds tomorrow night will drop lows back below average into the mid-40s. Mostly sunny Sunday, but highs remain below average in the low to mid-70s. For WeatherWatch 12, I'm meteorologist Chase Ropenack on Mix 96.
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0: 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Oh, yeah. Pop Crush Nights.
1: What's up, bruh? Let's go get some Botox. Yeah. Apparently, that's the new thing. Botox is in. Men getting Botox.
2: You know, I'm into all of this. The bromance, the Botox, the bros doing fun things on the side. Wait.
1: I don't. That sounds like a different like a different animal.
2: Botox.
1: Yeah. I mean, men already have a hard time showing their emotions. Now you don't want them to, like, you know, they can't tell on their face now. Now, everything about this seems wrong. Botox. You know what? I haven't had any Botox, but it's only because I can't afford it.

0: crazy.
1: Pop Crush.
2: Do you stand immediately when the plane lands? So you can read the full story in the Pop Crush app. A man got revenge on plane passengers who rushed to exit immediately after landing. He like took his time, helped everybody with their carry-on luggage, get it down. And I get it. Like, it is a little annoying when people are like rushing past you. But A, people have connecting flights. You don't know their story. And B, I'm 6'2". I'm not standing to leave. I'm standing because this leg hurts.
3: Well, I have seen people rush the front of the plane and almost take out grandma, and nothing makes me madder.
2: Oh, it's a very tricky subject. Are you a stander immediately when the plane lands, or are you the kind who gets mad about it? 1-888-900-5217. Go off.
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20: Heartland Weather. A few sprinkles possible across the Northwoods late tonight, otherwise partly cloudy with areas of dense fog. Lows will be back near average in the low to mid-50s. Partly cloudy and breezy with a backdoor cold front moving through the region tomorrow. We look to stay dry for the most part with highs in the mid-70s and winds gusting near 25 miles per hour from the northwest. Clear skies and lighter winds tomorrow night will drop lows back below average into the mid-40s. Mostly sunny Sunday, but highs remain below average in the low to mid-70s. For Weather Watch 12, I'm meteorologist Chase Ropenack on Mix 96.
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1: Gym goals. 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
2: Is it a boy named Jim?
1: A Slim Jim. Step into a Slim Jim. No, actually, I need to step into a gym. That's what I need. That's my gym goal, Lauren, is to go to the gym.
2: Oh, good. Yeah, just go. You don't want to work out. You just want to go check it out, see the floor, watch those people sweat, and then leave.
1: No, if I'm there, I'll work out a little bit. 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

0: wondering where this was going. 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
1: Discovery Plus, man, it is so good. I think about it all the time, like, could I survive 45 days in the wilderness?
0: No, Donnie, I am telling you right now, no, you could not. I don't even know if you would spend 45 minutes and be able to survive.
1: All right, challenge accepted.
0: Ooh.
2: They say the holy water's watered down, and this town's lost its faith. Our colors will fade eventually, so if our time is running out, day after day, we'll make the mundane a masterpiece. Oh my, my, oh my, my love, I take one look at you, you're taking me up.

0: Crush.
1: 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Have you seen a picture of it yet?
2: Okay, so here's the thing. She did, and I was so nervous because no baby, when they're first born, is super cute, right? Like, they all kind of look like aliens.
1: All of them. Everybody's like, do you want to see my baby? 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What if it's ugly? You can't go, ew.
2: Thankfully, this one was real cute. I can't wait to hold her.
3: That'll be $84.52.
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14: Heartland Weather. A few sprinkles possible across the Northwoods late tonight, otherwise partly cloudy with areas of dense fog. Lows will be back near average in the low to mid-50s. Partly cloudy and breezy with a backdoor cold front moving through the region tomorrow. We look to stay dry for the most part with highs in the mid-70s and winds gusting near 25 miles per hour from the northwest. Clear skies and lighter winds tomorrow night will drop lows back below average into the mid-40s. Mostly sunny Sunday, but highs remain below average in the low to mid-70s. For Weather Watch 12, I'm meteorologist Chase Ropenack on Mix 96.
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1: We like to hype your night. Lauren Snap, Donnie Meacham. We like to laugh a lot, don't we, Donnie?
2: Oh, we are always laughing. More on the inside, and because my 17 personalities are all talking to each other at the same time, and I am cackling. And lucky for you, we do it Monday through Friday. Yeah, right there in the Pop Crush app.

0: Bruno Mars. I just might. Hey, it's Marconi. Meal prep? You mean putting on a bib? Sure, I can do that.
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8: Heartland Weather. Partly cloudy and breezy with a backdoor cold front moving through the region this afternoon. We look to stay dry for the most part with highs in the mid-70s and winds gusting near 25 miles per hour from the northwest. An isolated shower or two cannot be ruled out. Clear skies and lighter winds tonight will drop lows back below average into the mid-40s. Mostly sunny Sunday, but highs remain below average in the low to mid-70s. Back into the mid to upper 70s Monday with plenty of sunshine. Highs will reach the low 80s Tuesday with a slight chance for thunderstorms. For Weather Watch 12, I'm meteorologist Chase Ropenack on Mix 96.
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0: Boston. 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
5: Heartland Weather.
6: Partly cloudy and breezy with a backdoor cold front moving through the region this afternoon. We look to stay dry for the most part with highs in the mid-70s and winds gusting near 25 miles per hour from the northwest. An isolated shower or two cannot be ruled out. Clear skies and lighter winds tonight will drop lows back below average into the mid-40s. Mostly sunny Sunday, but highs remain below average in the low to mid-70s. Back into the mid to upper 70s Monday with plenty of sunshine. Highs will reach low 80s Tuesday with a slight chance for thunderstorms. For Weather Watch 12, I'm meteorologist Chase Ropenack on Mix 96.
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12: Partly cloudy and breezy with a backdoor cold front moving through the region this afternoon. We look to stay dry for the most part with highs in the mid-70s and winds gusting near 25 miles per hour from the northwest. An isolated shower or two cannot be ruled out. Clear skies and lighter winds tonight will drop lows back below average into the mid-40s. Mostly sunny Sunday, but highs remain below average in the low to mid-70s. Back into the mid to upper 70s Monday with plenty of sunshine. Highs will reach low 80s Tuesday with a slight chance for thunderstorms. For Weather Watch 12, I'm meteorologist Chase Ropenack on Mix 96.
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7: Partly cloudy and breezy with a backdoor cold front moving through the region this afternoon. We look to stay dry for the most part with highs in the mid-70s and winds gusting near 25 miles per hour from the northwest. An isolated shower or two cannot be ruled out. Clear skies and lighter winds tonight will drop lows back below average into the mid-40s. Mostly sunny Sunday, but highs remain below average in the low to mid-70s. Back into the mid to upper 70s Monday with plenty of sunshine. Highs will reach low 80s Tuesday with a slight chance for thunderstorms. For Weather Watch 12, I'm meteorologist Chase Ropenack on Mix 96.
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8: They say the holy water's watered down, and this town's lost its faith. 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Oh my, my, oh my, my love, I take one look at you, you're taking me out.

0: 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Hey, it's Marconi. I've reached the age where I don't have to drink to forget because it just happens naturally.
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15: Partly cloudy and breezy with a backdoor cold front moving through the region this afternoon. We look to stay dry for the most part with highs in the mid-70s and winds gusting near 25 miles per hour from the northwest. An isolated shower or two cannot be ruled out. Clear skies and lighter winds tonight will drop lows back below average into the mid-40s. Mostly sunny Sunday, but highs remain below average in the low to mid-70s. Back into the mid to upper 70s Monday with plenty of sunshine. Highs will reach the low 80s Tuesday with a slight chance for thunderstorms. For Weather Watch 12, I'm meteorologist Chase Ropenack on Mix 96.
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0: Somber, back to Friends. Hey, it's Marconi. Okay, the bad news, there was turbulence on my flight, a lot, okay? But the good news, my phone counted it as steps.
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11: Partly cloudy and breezy with a backdoor cold front moving through the region this afternoon. We look to stay dry for the most part with highs in the mid-70s and winds gusting near 25 miles per hour from the northwest. An isolated shower or two cannot be ruled out. Clear skies and lighter winds tonight will drop lows back below average into the mid-40s. Mostly sunny Sunday, but highs remain below average in the low to mid-70s. Back into the mid to upper 70s Monday with plenty of sunshine. Highs will reach the low 80s Tuesday with a slight chance for thunderstorms. For Weather Watch 12, I'm meteorologist Chase Ropenack on Mix 96.
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0: Bruno Mars, Risk It All. Hey, it's Marconi. Meal prep? Meal prep. Really? Sure, you mean putting on a bib? I can do that.
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14: Partly cloudy and breezy with a backdoor cold front moving through the region this afternoon. We look to stay dry for the most part with highs in the mid-70s and winds gusting near 25 miles per hour from the northwest. An isolated shower or two cannot be ruled out. Clear skies and lighter winds tonight will drop lows back below average into the mid-40s. Mostly sunny Sunday, but highs remain below average in the low to mid-70s. Back into the mid to upper 70s Monday with plenty of sunshine. Highs will reach the low 80s Tuesday with a slight chance for thunderstorms. For Weather Watch 12, I'm meteorologist Chase Ropenack on Mix 96.
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0: 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Hey, it's Marconi. I thought I heard a noise the other night, so I got my bat and crept into my kitchen, only to find out that it was just my own stomach grumbling.
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7: Heartland Weather. Partly cloudy and breezy with a backdoor cold front moving through the region this afternoon. We look to stay dry for the most part with highs in the mid-70s and winds gusting near 25 miles per hour from the northwest. An isolated shower or two cannot be ruled out. Clear skies and lighter winds tonight will drop lows back below average into the mid-40s. Mostly sunny Sunday, but highs remain below average in the low to mid-70s. Back into the mid to upper 70s Monday with plenty of sunshine. Highs will reach the low 80s Tuesday with a slight chance for thunderstorms. For Weather Watch 12, I'm meteorologist Chase Ropenack on Mix 96.
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0: 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Hey, it's Marconi, and a special thanks to AutoCorrect for changing busy juggling to busy jiggling. Yeah. 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
11: Heartland Weather. Partly cloudy and breezy with a backdoor cold front moving through the region this afternoon. We look to stay dry for the most part with highs in the mid-70s and winds gusting near 25 miles per hour from the northwest. An isolated shower or two cannot be ruled out. Clear skies and lighter winds tonight will drop lows back below average into the mid-40s. Mostly sunny Sunday, but highs remain below average in the low to mid-70s. Back into the mid to upper 70s Monday with plenty of sunshine. Highs will reach the low 80s Tuesday with a slight chance for thunderstorms. For WeatherWatch 12, I'm meteorologist Chase Ropenack on Mix 96.
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0: Tame Impala featuring Jenny, Dracula. Hey, it's Marconi. Due to personal reasons, I will be screaming into a pillow later tonight. Thank you for respecting my privacy during this time.
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2: Heartland weather. Partly cloudy and breezy with a backdoor cold front moving through the region this afternoon. We look to stay dry for the most part with highs in the mid-70s and winds gusting to 25 miles per hour from the northwest. An isolated shower or two cannot be ruled out. Clear skies and lighter winds tonight will drop lows back below average into the mid-40s. Mostly sunny Sunday, but highs remain below average in the low to mid-70s. Back into the mid to upper 70s Monday with plenty of sunshine. Highs will reach the low 80s Tuesday with a slight chance for thunderstorms. For Weather Watch 12, I'm meteorologist Chase Ropenack on Mix 96.
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0: There's Olivia Dean. It's Steve Clark. Made it to the weekend. Coming up, we got some great music from Benson Boone. Bruno next.
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13: Partly cloudy and breezy with a backdoor cold front moving through the region this afternoon. We look to stay dry for the most part with highs in the mid-70s and winds gusting near 25 miles per hour from the northwest. An isolated shower or two cannot be ruled out. Clear skies and lighter winds tonight will drop lows back below average into the mid-40s. Mostly sunny Sunday, but highs remain below average in the low to mid-70s. Back into the mid to upper 70s Monday with plenty of sunshine. Highs will reach low 80s Tuesday with a slight chance for thunderstorms. For Weather Watch 12, I'm meteorologist Chase Ropenack on Mix 96.
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0: Class Animal Steve Clark, boy, barely made it into work this morning. Can someone please tell me why my bed is the place where I suddenly remember everything I forgot to do? 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
7: Partly cloudy and breezy with a backdoor cold front moving through the region this afternoon. We look to stay dry for the most part with highs in the mid-70s and winds gusting near 25 miles per hour from the northwest. An isolated shower or two cannot be ruled out. Clear skies and lighter winds tonight will drop lows back below average into the mid-40s. Mostly sunny Sunday, but highs remain below average in the low to mid-70s. Back into the mid to upper 70s Monday with plenty of sunshine. Highs will reach low 80s Tuesday with a slight chance for thunderstorms. For WeatherWatch 12, I'm meteorologist Chase Ropenack on Mix 96.
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0: Stella Lefty in Boston. Steve Clark here on the way. Got some Olivia Dean and music from Ari next.
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4: Heartland Weather. Mostly cloudy today with another chance for showers and thunderstorms. High temperatures will reach for the mid-70s. Partly cloudy tonight. We'll have a slight chance for isolated thunderstorms late. Areas of dense fog will also be expected with lows in the mid-50s. Partly cloudy and breezy on Saturday with highs in the mid-70s. For Weather Watch 12, I'm your oldest Devin Biggs on Mix 96.
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1: Mumford & Sons, Ed Hosier, Steve Clark. So I was reading that about 300 people in Spain needed treatment for injuries after last week's eclipse. Some from looking at the sun, some from not looking where they were going. Coming up, Teddy Swims with Gaga, Bruno Mars on the way.
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8: Heartland Weather. Mostly cloudy today with another chance for showers and thunderstorms. High temperatures will reach for the mid-70s. Partly cloudy tonight. We'll have a slight chance for isolated thunderstorms late. Areas of dense fog will also be expected with lows in the mid-50s. Partly cloudy and breezy on Saturday with highs in the mid-70s. For Weather Watch 12, I'm your oldest Devin Biggs on Mix 96.
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0: Shaboozy, Steve Clark here on an early Saturday. Niall Horan coming up. 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
16: Heartland Weather.
17: Partly cloudy and breezy with a backdoor cold front moving through the region this afternoon. We look to stay dry for the most part with highs in the mid-70s and winds gusting near 25 miles per hour from the northwest. An isolated shower or two cannot be ruled out. Clear skies and lighter winds tonight will drop lows back below average into the mid-40s. Mostly sunny Sunday, but highs remain below average in the low to mid-70s. Back into the mid to upper 70s Monday with plenty of sunshine. Highs will reach the low 80s Tuesday with a slight chance for thunderstorms. For Weather Watch 12, I'm meteorologist Chase Ropenack on Mix 96.
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0: That's Taylor Swift from Toy Story 5. It's Steve Clark on the way, some JT. Thanks for making us a part of your weekend.
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9: Heartland Weather.
10: Partly cloudy and breezy with a backdoor cold front moving through the region this afternoon. We look to stay dry for the most part with highs in the mid-70s and winds gusting near 25 miles per hour from the northwest. An isolated shower or two cannot be ruled out. Clear skies and lighter winds tonight will drop lows back below average into the mid-40s. Mostly sunny Sunday, but highs remain below average in the low to mid-70s. Back into the mid to upper 70s Monday with plenty of sunshine. Highs will reach low 80s Tuesday with a slight chance for thunderstorms. For Weather Watch 12, I'm meteorologist Chase Ropenack on Mix 96.
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6: Heartland Weather.
7: Partly cloudy and breezy with a backdoor cold front moving through the region this afternoon. We look to stay dry for the most part with highs in the mid-70s and winds gusting near 25 miles per hour from the northwest. An isolated shower or two cannot be ruled out. Clear skies and lighter winds tonight will drop lows back below average into the mid-40s. Mostly sunny Sunday, but highs remain below average in the low to mid-70s. Back into the mid to upper 70s Monday with plenty of sunshine. Highs will reach the low 80s Tuesday with a slight chance for thunderstorms. For Weather Watch 12, I'm meteorologist Chase Ropenack on Mix 96.
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0: That's Benson Boone. It's Steve Clark on the way. Some Hunter Hunter and Tame Impala with Jenny. Thanks for making us a part of your weekend.
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6: Partly cloudy and breezy with a backdoor cold front moving through the region this afternoon. We look to stay dry for the most part with highs in the mid-70s and winds gusting near 25 miles per hour from the northwest. An isolated shower or two cannot be ruled out. Clear skies and lighter winds tonight will drop lows back below average into the mid-40s. Mostly sunny Sunday, but highs remain below average in the low to mid-70s. Back into the mid to upper 70s Monday with plenty of sunshine. Highs will reach low 80s Tuesday with a slight chance for thunderstorms. For Weather Watch 12, I'm meteorologist Chase Ropenack on Mix 96.
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14: Partly cloudy and breezy with a backdoor cold front moving through the region this afternoon. We look to stay dry for the most part with highs in the mid-70s and winds gusting near 25 miles per hour from the northwest. An isolated shower or two cannot be ruled out. Clear skies and lighter winds tonight will drop lows back below average into the mid-40s. Mostly sunny Sunday, but highs remain below average in the low to mid-70s. Back into the mid to upper 70s Monday with plenty of sunshine. Highs will reach the low 80s Tuesday with a slight chance for thunderstorms. For Weather Watch 12, I'm meteorologist Chase Ropenack on Mix 96.
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0: Thanks for making us part of your weekend. What's going on? It's Jerry Dixon. I'm going to try something here, all right? I have, 67 followers on Instagram. I want to have at least 1,000 by the end of the weekend. What do you think? Let's do it, all right? Log on to Instagram. Go to Jerry Dixon Radio. That's G-E-R-R-Y. D-I-X-O-N Radio. I currently have 67 followers. Come on, guys. We could do better than that. I'm hoping to get about 1,000 before the weekend is through. So let's do it. Get on it. Instagram right now, Jerry Dixon Radio. I'm actually just checking to see if anyone's listening. Yeah, more music coming up. Stay there.
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10: Heartland Weather.
11: Partly cloudy and breezy with a backdoor cold front moving through the region this afternoon. We look to stay dry for the most part with highs in the mid-70s and winds gusting near 25 miles per hour from the northwest. An isolated shower or two cannot be ruled out. Clear skies and lighter winds tonight will drop lows back below average into the mid-40s. Mostly sunny Sunday, but highs remain below average in the low to mid-70s. Back into the mid to upper 70s Monday with plenty of sunshine. Highs will reach the low 80s Tuesday with a slight chance for thunderstorms. For Weather Watch 12, I'm meteorologist Chase Ropenack on Mix 96.
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0: It looks like Madonna and Taylor Swift are looking to add more to their collection of MTV Video Music Award wins. MTV announced on Tuesday Madonna leads the field, the VMA's 11 nominations, and Taylor Swift right behind her with 9 nominations. Bruno Mars is in the mix too. Yeah, top contender for that Moon Trophy, securing 5 nominations: Artist of the Year, Video of the Year, Best R&B, Best Direction, and Best Editing for I Just Might. We'll talk more about the VMAs coming up in minutes.
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4: Heartland weather.
5: Partly cloudy and breezy with a backdoor cold front moving through the region this afternoon. We look to stay dry for the most part with highs in the mid-70s and winds gusting near 25 miles per hour from the northwest. An isolated shower or two cannot be ruled out. Clear skies and lighter winds tonight will drop lows back below average into the mid-40s. Mostly sunny Sunday, but highs remain below average in the low to mid-70s. Back into the mid to upper 70s Monday with plenty of sunshine. Highs will reach the low 80s Tuesday with a slight chance for thunderstorms. For Weather Watch 12, I'm meteorologist Chase Ropenack on Mix 96.
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0: Hope you're having a great weekend. It's Jerry Dixon. More music coming up, and you know, let's do it. We're gonna do. We're gonna try to get a 1,000 followers on Instagram. I have 67 followers on Instagram right now. That is pretty sad. That is very sad. Hello, is there anybody out there? Is anyone listening? Look, you know, come on, Instagram. Jerry Dixon Radio. That's GerryDixon Radio. If you follow me, I will follow you back. Yeah. All right. More on the way. Stay right there.
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5: Partly cloudy and breezy with a backdoor cold front moving through the region this afternoon. We look to stay dry for the most part with highs in the mid-70s and winds gusting near 25 miles per hour from the northwest. An isolated shower or two cannot be ruled out. Clear skies and lighter winds tonight will drop lows back below average into the mid-40s. Mostly sunny Sunday, but highs remain below average in the low to mid-70s. Back into the mid to upper 70s Monday with plenty of sunshine. Highs will reach the low 80s Tuesday with a slight chance for thunderstorms. For Weather Watch 12, I'm meteorologist Chase Ropenack on Mix 96.
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0: All right, more about the 2026 MTV Video Music Awards. It's going to air live from Los Angeles on September 27th on CBS and on Paramount Plus. We'll do the big ones. Video of the Year, Ariana Grande, Bruno Mars, Madonna, Sabrina Carpenter, and Taylor Swift. Artist of the Year, The Regulars, Ariana, Bruno Mars, Madonna, Morgan Wallen, Sabrina Carpenter, and Taylor Swift. Song of the Year, this is a big one, Swim, BTS. You got Ella Langley, Golden, Huntrex, Bring Your Love, Madonna and Sabrina Carpenter, Olivia Dean, Pink Pantheress, and Ray. Where's my husband?
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15: Heartland Weather. Partly cloudy and breezy with a backdoor cold front moving through the region this afternoon. We look to stay dry for the most part with highs in the mid-70s and winds gusting near 25 miles per hour from the northwest. An isolated shower or two cannot be ruled out. Clear skies and lighter winds tonight will drop lows back below average into the mid-40s. Mostly sunny Sunday, but highs remain below average in the low to mid-70s. Back into the mid to upper 70s Monday with plenty of sunshine. Highs will reach the low 80s Tuesday with a slight chance for thunderstorms. For Weather Watch 12, I'm meteorologist Chase Ropenack on Mix 96.
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0: 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Thanks for making us part of your weekend. It's Jerry Dixon inside of it right now with more music on the way. It's the Northwood's best morning show. That's right. And it's right here on Mix 96. 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
12: Heartland weather. Partly cloudy and breezy with a backdoor cold front moving through the region this afternoon. We look to stay dry for the most part with highs in the mid-70s and winds gusting near 25 miles per hour from the northwest. An isolated shower or two cannot be ruled out. Clear skies and lighter winds tonight will drop lows back below average into the mid-40s. Mostly sunny Sunday, but highs remain below average in the low to mid-70s. Back into the mid to upper 70s.

0: Monday with plenty of sunshine. Highs will reach low 80s Tuesday with a slight chance for thunderstorms. For Weather Watch 12, I'm meteorologist Chase Ropenack on Mix 96.
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1: Oh, you know what's going down. Noah Wyle finally back from his sabbatical for another crazy shift of The Pit. Season 3, the teaser is out right now. HBO has just dropped the first teaser for The Pit Season 3. The new season is set to premiere in January of 2027. I can't wait. The Pit, one of my favorite shows. If you haven't watched it, it is what to watch this weekend. Go ahead, stream all through it. But start with season one.
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2: Heartland weather. Partly cloudy and breezy with a backdoor cold front moving through the region this afternoon. We look to stay dry for the most part with highs in the mid-70s and winds gusting near 25 miles per hour from the northwest. An isolated shower or two cannot be ruled out. Clear skies and lighter winds tonight will drop lows back below average into the mid-40s. Mostly sunny Sunday, but highs remain below average in the low to mid-70s. Back into the mid to upper 70s Monday with plenty of sunshine. Highs will reach the low 80s Tuesday with a slight chance for thunderstorms. For Weather Watch 12, I'm meteorologist Chase Ropenack on Mix 96.
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0: Thanks for making us part of your weekend. What's going on? It's Jerry Dixon. I'm going to try something here, all right? I have, 67 followers on Instagram. I want to have at least 1,000 by the end of the weekend. What do you think? Let's do it, all right? Log on to Instagram. Go to Jerry Dixon Radio. That's G-E-R-R-Y. D-I-X-O-N Radio. I currently have 67 followers. Come on, guys. We could do better than that. I'm hoping to get about 1,000 before the weekend is through. So let's do it. Get on it. Instagram right now, Jerry Dixon Radio. I'm actually just checking to see if anyone's listening. Yeah, more music coming up. Stay there.
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6: Heartland Weather.
7: Partly cloudy and breezy with a backdoor cold front moving through the region this afternoon. We look to stay dry for the most part with highs in the mid-70s and winds gusting near 25 miles per hour from the northwest. An isolated shower or two cannot be ruled out. Clear skies and lighter winds tonight will drop lows back below average into the mid-40s. Mostly sunny Sunday, but highs remain below average in the low to mid-70s. Back into the mid to upper 70s Monday with plenty of sunshine. Highs will reach the low 80s Tuesday with a slight chance for thunderstorms. For Weather Watch 12, I'm meteorologist Chase Ropenack on Mix 96.
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0: before you go, there's something I want you to have.
1: Oh, it's beautiful. But wait a minute, isn't this...
0: Yeah, yes it is.
1: But I thought the old lady dropped it into the ocean in the air.
0: Well, baby, I went down and got it for you.

0: 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LeBron James is expanding his digital empire into fairways and greens by launching a dedicated golf-focused YouTube channel. First of all, what does LeBron know about golf, all right? How about you stick to basketball? Well, you know LeBron, he's embraced golf as his newest athletic obsession. So we're all supposed to take golf tips from LeBron James, right? He's just trying to be like the GOAT, trying to be Jordan. It's not going to work, man. It's not going to work.
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14: Partly cloudy and breezy with a backdoor cold front moving through the region this afternoon. We look to stay dry for the most part with highs in the mid-70s and winds gusting near 25 miles per hour from the northwest. An isolated shower or two cannot be ruled out. Clear skies and lighter winds tonight will drop lows back below average into the mid-40s. Mostly sunny Sunday, but highs remain below average in the low to mid-70s. Back in

0: to the mid to upper 70s Monday with plenty of sunshine. Highs will reach low 80s Tuesday with a slight chance for thunderstorms. For Weather Watch 12, I'm meteorologist Chase Ropenack on Mix 96.
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0: Hope you're having a great weekend. It's Jerry Dixon. More music coming up, and you know, let's do it. We're gonna try to get a 1,000 followers on Instagram. I have 67 followers on Instagram right now. That is pretty sad. That is very sad. Hello, is there anybody out there? Is anyone listening? Look, you know, come on, Instagram. Jerry Dixon Radio. That's GerryDixon Radio. If you follow me, I will follow you back. Yeah. All right. More on the way. Stay right there.
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7: Heartland weather. Partly cloudy and breezy with a backdoor cold front moving through the region this afternoon. We look to stay dry for the most part with highs in the mid-70s and winds gusting near 25 miles per hour from the northwest. An isolated shower or two cannot be ruled out. Clear skies and lighter winds tonight will drop lows back below average into the mid-40s. Mostly sunny Sunday, but highs remain below average in the low to mid-70s. Back into the mid to upper 70s Monday with plenty of sunshine. Highs will reach the low 80s Tuesday with a slight chance for thunderstorms. For Weather Watch 12, I'm meteorologist Chase Ropenack on Mix 96.
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0: Bruno Mars and Risk It All from the album The Romantic. Yay, great to have you along. Happy weekend. It's Andrew J. Hope you're having a great Saturday. Stick around. I got Walk the Moon coming up.
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4: weather. Partly cloudy and breezy with a backdoor cold front moving through the region this afternoon. We look to stay dry for the most part with highs in the mid-70s and winds gusting near 25 miles per hour from the northwest. An isolated shower or two cannot be ruled out. Clear skies and lighter winds tonight will drop lows back below average into the mid-40s. Mostly sunny Sunday, but highs remain below average in the low to mid-70s. Back into the mid to upper 70s Monday with plenty of sunshine. Highs will reach low 80s Tuesday with a slight chance for thunderstorms. For Weather Watch 12, I'm meteorologist Chase Ropenack on Mix 96.
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0: It's Ordinary from Alex Warren and it's Andrew J. Feeling a little extraordinary here on your Saturday. It is National Tooth Fairy Day today. So what is the Tooth Fairy paying for teeth these days? You want to take a guess at it? I mean, how much was it when you and I were kids? Oh, here's a dime, here's a nickel, maybe a quarter. Maybe it's a molar, a dollar. No. Now, just under $6. An average of $5.90 per tooth. I know, can you imagine? Makes me want to go get a pair of pliers.
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11: Partly cloudy and breezy with a backdoor cold front moving through the region this afternoon. We look to stay dry for the most part with highs in the mid-70s and winds gusting near 25 miles per hour from the northwest. An isolated shower or two cannot be ruled out. Clear skies and lighter winds tonight will drop lows back below average into the mid-40s. Mostly sunny Sunday, but highs remain below average in the low to mid-70s. Back into the mid to upper 70s Monday with plenty of sunshine. Highs will reach low 80s Tuesday with a slight chance for thunderstorms. For Weather Watch 12, I'm meteorologist Chase Ropenack on Mix 96.
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6: Heartland Weather. Cool temperatures return tonight as clear skies and light winds drop lows into the mid-40s. Mostly sunny skies tomorrow with high pressure in place. Winds will be light from the northwest with highs in the low to mid-70s. Highs will be back near average in the mid-upper 70s Monday afternoon with partly cloudy skies and light winds. You look to reach back near 80 on Tuesday before clouds increase late ahead of our next low pressure system. A few isolated showers and thunderstorms are possible late, otherwise chances are greater Tuesday night into Wednesday. For Weather Watch 12, I'm meteorologist Chase Ropenack on Mix 96.
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0: 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It's Repeat It, and it's Andrew J. Thank you for hanging out. I'm sure you'll hear that again sometime soon. We'll repeat it for you. Hey, hang on. Justin Bieber coming up in a bit.
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12: Cool temperatures return tonight as clear skies and light winds drop lows into the mid-40s. Mostly sunny skies tomorrow with high pressure in place. Winds will be light from the northwest with highs in the low to mid-70s. Highs will be back near average in the mid-upper 70s Monday afternoon with partly cloudy skies and light winds. We look to reach back near 80 on Tuesday before clouds increase late ahead of our next low pressure system. A few isolated showers and thunderstorms are possible late, otherwise chances are greater Tuesday night into Wednesday. For WeatherWatch 12, I'm meteorologist Chase Ropenak on Mix 96.
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0: Post Malone, Morgan Wallen, and I had some help. Great to have you along. It is Andrew J. How is your weekend going? Thank you for making me part of it. Olivia Dean is coming your way in a bit.
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10: Heartland weather. Cool temperatures return tonight as clear skies and light winds drop lows into the mid-40s. Mostly sunny skies tomorrow with high pressure in place. Winds will be light from the northwest with highs in the low to mid-70s. Highs will be back near average in the mid-upper 70s Monday afternoon with partly cloudy skies and light winds. We look to reach back near 80 on Tuesday before clouds increase late ahead of our next low pressure system. A few isolated showers and thunderstorms are possible late, otherwise chances are greater Tuesday night into Wednesday. For WeatherWatch 12, I'm meteorologist Chase Ropenack on Mix 96.
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13: Heartland Weather.
14: Cool temperatures return tonight as clear skies and light winds drop lows into the mid-40s. Mostly sunny skies tomorrow with high pressure in place. Winds will be light from the northwest with highs in the low to mid-70s. Highs will be back near average in the mid-upper 70s Monday afternoon with partly cloudy skies and light winds. We look to reach back near 80 on Tuesday before clouds increase late ahead of our next low pressure system. A few isolated showers and thunderstorms are possible late, otherwise chances are greater Tuesday night into Wednesday. For WeatherWatch 12, I'm meteorologist Chase Ropenak on Mix 96.
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0: That's Stella Lefty. It is called Boston. Great to have you along. I'm Andrew J. Glad to have you here for your weekend. And stand by, Miley Cyrus right around the corner.
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15: Heartland weather. Cool temperatures return tonight as clear skies and light winds drop lows into the mid-40s. Mostly sunny skies tomorrow with high pressure in place. Winds will be light from the northwest with highs in the low to mid-70s. Highs will be back near average in the mid-upper 70s Monday afternoon with partly cloudy skies and light winds. We look to reach back near 80 on Tuesday before clouds increase late ahead of our next low pressure system. A few isolated showers and thunderstorms are possible late, otherwise chances are greater Tuesday night into Wednesday. For WeatherWatch 12, I'm meteorologist Chase Ropenack on Mix 96.
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5: Heartland Weather. Cool temperatures return tonight as clear skies and light winds drop lows into the mid-40s. Mostly sunny skies tomorrow with high pressure in place. Winds will be light from the northwest with highs in the low to mid-70s. Highs will be back near average in the mid-upper 70s Monday afternoon with partly cloudy skies and light winds. We look to reach back near 80 on Tuesday before clouds increase late ahead of our next low pressure system. A few isolated showers and thunderstorms are possible late, otherwise chances are greater Tuesday night into Wednesday. For WeatherWatch 12, I'm meteorologist Chase Ropenack on Mix 96.
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12: Cool temperatures return tonight as clear skies and light winds drop lows into the mid-40s. Mostly sunny skies tomorrow with high pressure in place. Winds will be light from the northwest with highs in the low to mid-70s. Highs will be back near average in the mid-upper 70s Monday afternoon with partly cloudy skies and light winds. We look to reach back near 80 on Tuesday before clouds increase late ahead of our next low pressure system. A few isolated showers and thunderstorms are possible late, otherwise chances are greater Tuesday night into Wednesday. For Weather Watch 12, I'm meteorologist Chase Ropenak on Mix 96.
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0: Michelle Branch originally did that with Santana, covering it again with the New Radicals, and so glad to hear them back with something new. I'm Andrew J. Thank you so much for hanging out. I hope you enjoy your weekend. I'll see you again soon. Post Malone coming up.
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1: weather. Cool temperatures return tonight as clear skies and light winds drop lows into the mid-40s. Mostly sunny skies tomorrow with high pressure in place. Winds will be light from the northwest with highs in the low to mid-70s. Highs will be back near average in the mid-upper 70s Monday afternoon with partly cloudy skies and light winds. You look to reach back near 80 on Tuesday before clouds increase late ahead of our next low pressure system. A few isolated showers and thunderstorms are possible late, otherwise chances are greater Tuesday night into Wednesday. For WeatherWatch 12, I'm meteorologist Chase Ropenak on Mix 96.
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